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5: What if Taylor Swift threw her bridal bash in Albuquerque? Okay, fine, she didn't. 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
1: So Jessica feels like you ghosted her after like what seemed like this perfect, good time. 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
3: 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It was her dog, man. 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They jumped all over me as soon as I walked in. They smelled like a wet rug, got hair all over my shirt. 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
17: 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I mean, sometimes, you know, like if I'm doing my album, like say for 3 or 4 months, I'll just focus on that. You know, I won't, you know, do anything else. I'll just focus on that. But, you know, the beauty about being able to, you know, act and, you know, to get acting roles is brilliant because, you know, it kind of, like say for instance, you know, the music industry, it can be spontaneous sometimes.
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12: 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It makes it not so much like work. 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You know, I get tired of not getting to have so much like a personal life because I work a lot. 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You know, my life's like really exciting and I get to travel all the time. 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

0: is Taylor Swift threw her bridal bash in Albuquerque. Okay, fine, she didn't. But if you ever traded friendship bracelets, screamed every word to a Taylor song, or wondered what the wedding of the decade might have looked like, this one's for you.
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8: 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And it, I mean, the soap just comes off
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7: 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I'm team loofah as well. 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
8: You remind me of a time with my parents. 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
14: People get so mad at cornhole.
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7: When you lose something of like sentimental value, your heart shatters, your stomach, you feel nauseous because you're like, oh my God, like how do I replace this?
8: 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I feel like that's something I would do. You guys know me. I lose everything.
12: You were late today because you didn't have your key card.
15: And she's proud of it.
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21: I'd like to believe that all those moments when one of us goes, that it matters, and it's the culmination of all of that that got us here this year. Ruth Negga is also nominated this year in that category, and I'm hoping there's another woman of color that stands beside me. So I do think things are changing, yeah. Maybe not as fast as we would like them to, and some years we're not represented like we would like to be, but I think if we look at it as a whole, things have progressed and are changing.
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15: Eating a healthy diet is not only good for you physically, it can also keep your brain sharp as you age. According to a new study out of China, people who most closely followed the MIND diet slowed aging in key structures inside their brains by more than 2 years. The MIND diet is a combination of the Mediterranean diet, which we talk a lot about, and the DASH diet, which stands for Dietary Approaches to Stop Hypertension. All three of these diets are similar, but the MIND diet puts more of an emphasis on berries, beans, leafy green vegetables, fish, poultry, whole grains, olive oil, and nuts. You're not going to eat foods with a lot of saturated fat. 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Just do the best that you can. I'm Dr. Sanjay Gupta, helping you live a better life.
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0: much fun over there.
1: You know it.
0: What's going on, Scooby Jones? So we're gonna get crunk tonight or what?
1: Already, you know this.
0: Yeah! Mary J. Blige crunk?
1: Oh man, don't go there.
0: Got him.
1: Anyways, this is a special edition, I guess, because we're gonna get crunk tonight. I got a special request going out to Carlos D. Carlos D said, Scooby Jones, get crunk with it. What do you think?
0: Well, I think we're about to do that. I'm excited.
1: So why are you excited?
0: Man, we got Party in the Park

0: Back in the day, Austin, Texas, I was doing a show with Swisher House, and it was Paul Wall, Millionaire, Mike Jones, and my dog, Michael, 5,000 watts, but that was back in the day, about 2002, I think.
1: I was like 10.
0: Like in dog years.
1: You were like 90 in dog years.
2: Oh my God.
0: Getting funny.
1: Already. We can't forget about Bubba Sparks either.
0: Yes, sir. Bubba Sparks is going to be in the park as well. Yeah, we're going to throw you back in the mix with some crunk music, the 2000s, and try to get some of those artists in the mix.
1: That's right. And I just got to bring this to everyone's attention. If you text the keyword Ricky, R-I-C-K-Y, to 505-843-9393 for a chance to win tickets. Once you hear one of these artists, hit us up. That's R-I-C-K-Y to 505-843-9393.
0: And I know me and you going to the show, MC Hammer.
1: Best believe it.
0: And I hope all your

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7: Today, Darren reached out because he does not want to be a parent to his girlfriend's son. 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
3: Say he does start disciplining the child. 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
17: 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Ruth Negga is also nominated this year in that category, and I'm hoping there's another woman of color that stands beside me. So I do think things are changing, yeah. Maybe not as fast as we would like them to, and some years we're not represented like we would like to be, but I think if we look at it as a whole, things have progressed and are changing.
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1: You had me getting crunk, Scooby Jones.
0: Well, that's good. I'm going to keep you moving because we're going to jump back into this mix. And you know what? I got to give a shout out going out to the Duke City Ready Mix.
1: That's right. We had a good time out there.

0: 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That's next week.
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0: in Albuquerque. Okay, fine, she didn't. But if you've ever traded friendship bracelets, screamed every word to a Taylor song, or wondered what the wedding of the decade might have looked like, this one's for you. It's the JK Bridal Bash, and 93.3 The Q is throwing it. 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
6: It started with a little piano demo. I just recorded on my iPhone on a piano, and I sent it to Miriam. She was the first. She started writing a top line on that. And then, I started producing it later, a couple of months later. I wrote parts with it with Matthew Koma in Japan. And Divergent and Bud Light were also very interested in this song before it even really existed in its, full production.
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8: Meadow reached out for listener therapy today on Tino Cochino Radio. I guess her and her husband can't agree whether or not they should co-sign for a car for their grown son. I guess they've been going back and forth because their son is 21. He's asking for them to co-sign on a new car. And she wants to help because he just got a new job and needs a reliable car to get there. Her husband says that this dude has a history of not making payments.
9: Oh, my God.
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8: So apparently Gen Z gets more joy from seeing their pet happy than their partner.
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8: 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Bro, as soon as I open the door, I've got this weird thing. I know right now I sound all about the dogs. But I'm just telling you, when I open the door, I don't know why. You know you just do weird things with animals?
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8: Today, Darren reached out because he does not want to be a parent to his girlfriend's son. I guess they got into a really big argument about it because she told him that he needs to be more of a father figure in her son's life. But again, he's like, well, that's not really my kid. I don't want to
12: step on any parents.
8: Yeah. Iris is on the line.
10: Say he does start disciplining the child. 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
13: And I agree too, because if he's expressing that he's uncomfortable, then maybe he's not going to give the best discipline to the child.
10: Exactly.
8: Oh, wow. Look at us looking out for men's feelings today. Go ahead, ladies.
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8: When you lose something of like sentimental value, your heart shatters, your stomach, you feel nauseous because you're like, oh my God, like, how do I replace this?
13: Yes. Yeah. I feel like that's something I would do. You guys know me. I lose everything.
12: You were late today because you didn't have your key card.
9: And she's proud of it.
13: I wasn't late. You came down and got me.
12: You just didn't have your key card yet.
8: I mean, but how do you not know to bring the key card by now?
13: I just misplaced it. I don't know.
12: So let's go through a list of things. 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
8: Wedding ring, keys, key card,
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8: wallet?
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12: Because you lost it, or?
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8: All right, let's talk Kim Kardashian. Her daughter, 12-year-old Northwest, mm-hmm. has a dermal piercing on her hand. It's basically mm-hmm. like a little bar like that you would see in someone's ear or yeah. nose or whatever. Yeah. But it's like on her knuckle. Some people are saying it's bad parenting.
9: Her parents are Kanye and Kim. Like, they can do whatever they want. Like, they can get tattoos. Like, she don't got to worry about getting a job later because she's going to be rich already. Like, she's just in a different world than us.
8: So you think you're lesser then?
9: For sure.
8: Oh, okay. Yeah. We all are. I don't know.
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8: All right, so Stephanie reached out because she's getting sick of her husband forcing their daughter to play soccer. 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
6: 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One of the first records that I learned from Michael Jackson was Lady of My Life. And actually, on my new album, I did a tribute to Michael Jackson. So he's definitely one of the guys that I look up to and appreciated everything he did for music.
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7: 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Something about when you're in the car and you're listening to a radio station in your hometown is just, there's just nothing like it. 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
8: 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And I think G-Eazy is the crazy, out-of-control party guy. You know, he's the rock star in a leather jacket. And then Gerald is, you know, just this wholesome kid who, you know, has been chasing this dream, you know, since he was 14 years old, you know. 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
10: My musical influences, I get inspired from people like Michael Jackson, Prince, Madonna, Janet, all these people. I feel like they've made so many big statements in the music industry and in music history. And if it wasn't for them, I don't think music would be the way that it is. And that's just my two cents. You know, of course, there are other many great artists, but those are just a few artists to name.
2: Now, he's thinking it might be his cologne, like it was just way too strong.
11: Well, he was covering up something way worse. I mean, he had really, really, really bad hygiene. Like, he smelled bad.
12: What are we talking about here?
11: Oh, like, his breath was rough. Oof. His fingernails were filthy. Oof. His clothes smelled like they'd been in a gym bag for a week.
2: Oh.
11: I mean, I'm not trying to be mean, but I mean, I just felt gross after just giving him a hug goodbye. It seems, he seems very, like a very sweet guy, but I just can't.

0: honestly, for real, the nail in the coffin for me is when I saw the full body harness. As soon as I saw that, I was like, nope, exit stage left. I am out here.
1: What are you strapping in for?
2: It's just there, just in case it's needed. You know what I mean? It's just part of the collection. I like to have options. You know what I mean? I'm prepared. I'm like a Boy Scout.
0: I mean, listen, I'm not a prude or anything. I'm down to explore, but I felt like I walked into, honestly, just like you said, a 50 Shades of Jake situation. And, you know, on a first date of, you know, first time over, that's not something I was really ready for. I hadn't mentally prepared to see that.
2: It's a bit much to take in on, like, a first date. I get it.
1: Yeah, I think...

0: All right, so I got Ziggy Marley on the phone. I got to know, what's your favorite song to perform?
1: Love Is My Religion is one of my favorite songs that I have done. You know, so I like playing that live. People sing along, and we share that energy and that positivity as a community, and it really helps, you know, help spread that idea that love is the foundation of everything that we believe in. It comes from love, you know.
0: For the people that have never been to a Ziggy Marley show, what can they expect?
1: Well, don't expect, you know, just come open. You know, don't come with expectations. 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Just expect to come with an open mind and an open heart.
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8: Whenever possible, I much prefer being in the studio. 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
12: 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So we were like, okay, this, we're not going to do the theme, but it got canceled. 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

What if Taylor Swift threw her bridal bash in Albuquerque? Okay, fine, she didn't. But if you ever traded friendship bracelets, screamed every word to a Taylor song, or wondered what the wedding of the decade might have looked like, this one's for you.

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2: Now, he's thinking it might be his cologne. 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
3: Well, he was covering up something way worse. I mean, he had really, really, really bad hygiene. Like, he smelled bad.
4: What are we talking about here?
3: Oh, like, his breath was rough. Oof. His fingernails were filthy. Oof. His clothes smelled like they'd been in a gym bag for a week.
2: Oh.
3: I mean, I'm not trying to be mean, but I just felt gross after just giving him a hug goodbye. It seems he seems very, like a very sweet guy, but I just can't.

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3: I used to think about immature things. 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Are you gonna call me like you said you would? Is this really your real phone number?

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Zodiac sign, it must be a Gemini moon, cause we about to go half. 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

0: Taylor Swift threw her bridal bash in Albuquerque. Okay, fine, she didn't. But if you've ever traded friendship bracelets, screamed every word to a Taylor song, or wondered what the wedding of the decade might have looked like, this one's for you. It's the JK Bridal Bash, and 93.3 The Q is throwing it. Saturday, July 11th, Cottonwood Mall, 2 p.m. DJ Justin Credible spins live while The Q broadcasts from the scene, dropping prizes every 15 minutes. 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
4: All right, man. 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I guess he's like in his 40s, and she thinks it's just beyond unattractive. 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
11: My husband is actually really into comic books, Marvel action figures. 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
4: That makes sense. I get that.
12: I just can't see him in the bed, like, getting crazy. I mean, because, like, and then goes to, like, the first
4: Green Lantern comic book.
13: He walks in the bedroom with his Iron Man helmet. Are you ready?
11: You know, it's whatever floats your boat. If he came in dressed like Wolverine, I wouldn't be mad.
4: Oh, damn.
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4: All right, so for some reason, Serena's husband was offered a job at a strip club. I mean, damn.
5: So this is just as a part-time security.
4: But you said before that you're okay with him going to the strip club.
5: Yes, I've also said, though, if it's occasionally, not like if it was an everyday thing.
14: You think if you took that job, you would turn psycho and have your mom, like, watch Cordova, your son, every day, and then just be at the club every night watching over him?
5: Back in the day, I have pulled up to the strip club before to look for him.
4: Oh, my God.
15: Did you find him in the champagne room?
12: I don't think he's crazy or bad. I think it's you.
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16: Honestly, for real, the nail in the coffin for me is when I saw the full body harness. As soon as I saw that, I was like, nope. exit stage left. I am out here.
7: What are you strapping in for?
15: Just there, just in case it's needed. You know what I mean? It's just part of the collection. I like to have options. You know what I mean? I'm prepared. I'm like a Boy Scout.
16: I mean, listen, I'm not a prude or anything. I'm down to explore, but I felt like I walked into, honestly, just like you said, a 50 Shades of Jake situation. And, you know, on a first date, of, you know, first time over, that's not something I was really ready for. I hadn't mentally prepared to see that.
15: It's a bit much to take in on, like, a first date. I get it.
7: Yeah, think...

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5: Good morning and welcome to Weekend Magazine. I'm Paula Mayes, and we have one of the truly CEOs, executive directors, however you want, whatever your title is, Natasha, one of the really good agencies in this town, and that's Catholic Charities. And Natasha Kaczynski, right?
6: Yep.
5: Is here with us today. Natasha, I have a real block with names, Natasha.
6: That's
5: so
6: okay.
5: The mere fact that I could say all that and didn't like make hash of it or anything, I'm very, very proud of myself.
6: Good job.
5: First of all, before we go into, because we have some specific, because we've had you on before to talk about Catholic Charities, and a lot of people out there, it's been around for over 60 years.
6: Yeah, actually, this year is the 80th year that we've been alive and well in Albuquerque, the Archdiocese of Santa Fe.
5: And Catholic Charities is much more, and I want to say this in full disclosure, I am a Catholic, but sometimes the name Catholic Charities doesn't always sound well to people, and they just think about all the stuff the church is going through. So before we get into the real bones of what you're here about today, tell us everything Catholic Charities can see, and they can see all the good work you really do in this community.
6: Totally. So yes, we are Catholic Charities. There is a part of us where we have that Catholic identity. We are associated with the Archdiocese of Santa Fe, New Mexico. I work very closely with Archbishop John Wester. We're so thankful for his support always. But the name Catholic Charities does not mean that you must be Catholic to work with us, for us to serve you, for you to volunteer with us. Actually, our slogan is serve all, love all. And that's exactly what we embody at Catholic Charities. You do not have to be Catholic to come along on the ride with us.
5: And we're not asking anybody to convert to Catholicism, nothing like that.
6: We take people as they are. We meet you where you are. We're so proud of the diversity of Catholic Charities and the rich culture that we have in this community.
5: And I have to point out one thing. When I got on this board, it's almost going to be 2 years now, that all the other religious groups you work with, like the Mormons, are huge sponsors.
6: Huge.
5: And the Presbyterians.
6: Absolutely. The Presbyterian Church is our biggest sponsor for our annual gala. We're so thankful. The LDS Church, the Mormon Church, is hosting our refugee summer camp. We are so thankful for those partnerships and this really ecumenical approach that we take here. You know, we used to have something called a parish liaison. And that was a role that we had on site. And when I had first started, I said, no, this needs to be an interfaith liaison position, because there are so many groups that we want to work with that want to work with us as well. So I'm so proud that we sort of expanded our reach in that capacity.
5: And not every religious group in this community has an organization like Catholic Charities. And to join them all together and make it interdenominational really serves. So you don't have to be Catholic. We're not asking you to become a Catholic. We're just asking you to help all these people in the state of New Mexico, but also in our community, of how important they are.
6: Absolutely, yes. Okay. Thank you for clarifying.
5: I want to just clarify that. So let's talk about, you have some specific programs that you're doing and stuff that's really working. Let's talk about those today.
6: Yeah, I think the first one I want to talk about is our refugee summer camp, because that's going on right now. We are actively searching for volunteers and some sort of support in driving our families to this refugee summer camp. So what it is basically our newcomers come here. They're here legally, and they're so new to this country and our culture and everything, our education system, our healthcare system, our financial, you know, banking system. And so this refugee summer camp is really about immersing those newcomers in these, you know, exposing them to these skills that they're going to need to be successful here in this country, and more specifically successful here in Albuquerque. It is so fun. It is joyful. These people have been through so much in their home countries. They are here. They are grateful. And they are so, just so excited to be here and learn all these new skills. We've got driving classes and swimming classes and computer education and financial literacy.
5: And what do you mean by summer camp? I mean, we're not overnighting it. We're not doing making s'mores. No. We're not doing that, right?
6: No.
5: Well, maybe the s'mores. Yeah.
6: S'mores probably. But no, we call it summer camp. We've always called it summer camp. And we've got about 100 participants. And they come 2 days a week to the LDS church that's over on Montaño. And they're immersed in learning our culture here.
5: And wait a second. If people don't know what LDS means, it's the Church of Latter-day Saints.
6: Church of
5: which
6: Latter-day
5: here
6: Saints.
5: It goes, you're interdenominational.
6: There you
5: it's
6: go.
5: At a Mormon church.
6: It is. Okay. It is. We are so thankful for that partnership. And yeah, so we're looking for volunteers to come. If you have a skill set that you think is valuable to teach these newcomers, let us know. Sometimes they want to learn cooking skills. Sometimes they want to learn how to sew. A big thing was that a lot of our newcomers from the Middle East, they're not permitted to swim. If you can believe that. So these women come here, they just want to learn how to swim. We've also got a little children's program on site during those days. And we've got the National Park Service coming out. We've got so many fun activities for these kids. And you would think that there would be this feeling of, you know, people are scared. Of course they're scared to come to a new place. We're taking them away from everything they've ever known. No, these people are joyful, happy, the most excited people to be here, and they deserve so much respect for what they've been through, and they deserve so much support and support in all these wonderful things that they seek to do now that they're here in our community.
5: And you know what? It's interesting you say about introducing people to this community and all that. I think this, and I know I'm the big soccer tour, the World Cup we're having, all these countries that are here are so excited to be in the United States and just getting to be here. And you know, you hear about the United States and we take it for granted.
6: Yes.
5: And sometimes we're a little tainted by our country and everything that's going on. But these people are not.
6: No.
5: They just see the best and the shiny penny that we are.
6: Totally. It's easy for us to forget. I think we do take a lot of things for granted here, especially being a lot of us being U.S. citizens here, a lot of us being born and raised here. You know, a lot of these people who are refugee families, they're escaping violence, true violence, not knowing if their families are going to survive through the night, not knowing how they're going to eat their next meal, not being able to attend school. So many things that we might take for granted here. So when these newcomers come here, they are thrilled, overjoyed. They're American flag hats and just head to toe, just in American flag colors. And it's so nice as a reminder for us here that all these beautiful things that are happening here that we do take for granted.
5: Now, how can a person get, do you have to be referred or how are you getting these people to this summer camp?
6: Yeah, so it's usually through other agencies where we'll get referrals. However, we'll take referrals. So if you are a refugee family that's new here, and not even super new, you know, we have some families that do summer camp 1 year and then they come back a couple years later because they want to learn different skills or they want a refresher on certain things. So just reach out to us at Catholic Charities. You can go on our website, you click who we are, there's ways to contact us and let us know if you want to join. And additionally, please let us know if you want to volunteer with us. There are so many people out there listening that have skill sets that we can teach these wonderful people here. They want to learn. And so let's teach them.
5: Do you have like people like from APS that come or maybe tell them how to get into the schools, what you have to do for all that?
6: Yes.
5: People from the health department, they'll tell you what kind, like if your kids haven't been vaccinated or all that, how do you do that?
6: Yes. Navigating the healthcare system is so, it's probably one of the biggest barriers for a lot of people, as well as enrolling their children in school, finding the right school, making sure you have the right dates. Oftentimes there's language barriers. We have a bunch of volunteers who speak all different languages from all over the world. So people
5: I was
6: come
5: very
6: to us
5: interested when I worked with APS, how many languages APS speaks or has the ability to deal with? Because you just think it's going to just be Spanish.
6: Right.
5: But Vietnamese, all of these languages that they need.
6: Dari, Pashto, we have so many. I can't speak for APS, but Catholic Charities, we have so many. We've actually just contracted with a couple of the banks in town too, because they're seeing an uptick in people from all different parts of the world who they don't have flyers available or their website is not conducive to these other languages. So now we are being paid to interpret, like we're being paid for our interpretation services for these. They used to be more niche languages and now you know, these big companies are seeing the need pop up all over. So that's something else that we're sort of like dipping our toe into.
5: But the banking one, I mean, I just can't imagine, especially now with banks. You don't even go into a bank anymore, right. It seems like. It's all online.
6: Right.
5: And how to do the internet, how to do all of
6: exactly.
5: that.
6: Exactly. And is the interpretation going to be accurate if you're using AI or if you're using some sort of other translation service? But we can guarantee the accuracy of it because these are, you know, the languages that we're translating to. That's our employees' first language. That's where they're most comfortable, actually. So we're really excited about dipping our toe into that.
5: So when did it start? How long is it going on for?
6: It's only going on until the first week of July.
5: Okay, so you just have a couple
6: more. We have a couple more weeks. It happens Tuesdays and Thursdays. But these classes, so this is sort of like a crash course in all of the classes that we offer. Throughout the rest of the year, we offer these classes ongoing. Cooking classes, sewing, swimming, driving, financial literacy, computer skills.
5: So you're having like a compact thing now.
6: Yes.
5: And then once we get in there, then if you want to get more information on one topic, you will have the classes.
6: Absolutely. Let us know. The community can let us know.
5: And it's no cost.
6: No cost at all, ever.
5: That's very...
6: It's a very volunteer-driven program. Our refugee services, there's just historically not been a lot of funding for these programs, even though they are so important. Why wouldn't we want our newcomers to feel as comfortable as possible acclimating to this brand new place? And yet, there's very little funding to support it. So it's a very bare-bones program, and we rely so much on our volunteers, and we've got a small and mighty staff of three doing all of this. Three! So any support would be really appreciated.
5: Very nice. What else do you have going on over there? Not that that doesn't keep you busy enough.
6: That keeps us really busy. Just as an aside, we have our adult education graduates coming up. They're graduating on Saturday. And that's a really exciting moment for Catholic Charities. It's a private event, but I think that it's worth mentioning that we've got 40 adult learners who are graduating with their high school diplomas or their GEDs. They've obtained certain skill sets and certifications for roofing. So we are really sending people out into the world with hopefully better than when they started with us, hopefully on a better leg to be more successful in our community. And so we're so excited. Think about the courage it takes to go back to school as an adult learner when you already have children and families and houses and obligations.
5: But you
6: and
5: know
6: jobs.
5: What's interesting when you say the adult learner? But they are going to value it more than, I mean, you know, when you go to high school, sure, you value it, but it's what you think you're going to do. You that's what's expected of you.
6: Again,
5: that's what you,
6: something we've taken
5: for granted. And here that they have a chance to do that. Yes. It takes a lot of courage.
6: So much courage. And that's sort of the theme in my mind of this year is like, really think about it. If you know, you're listening and you're an adult and you've got all these obligations that you're balancing and now you're going back to school. You're learning math and history and literacy stuff. Excuse me. That's really challenging for most people. I don't know if I could do it.
5: Now, let me ask you, how do you sign up for this? How do you know when to do? I mean, how do you get involved? Know about this?
6: Yeah. So again, we're enrolling right now. I think a really good way to stay connected with us is to follow us on social media.
5: Okay.
6: But also join our listserv, which you can do on our website. And that'll let you know when we're enrolling, when classes are ending, when classes are starting. We also do U.S. citizenship work. So if, you know, you need to prepare for the test for your citizenship, that's also something that we provide for our adult learners.
5: So back to this this project. So how long does a program last for?
6: Programs can, it's what I love about this program is that it's not super prescriptive. So it's basically, we will support you as you need support. We'll provide the classes, they're in person and online. So whatever works, their morning, their afternoon, their evening, super flexible. Sometimes people complete our program in 6 months. Sometimes they complete it in 2 years. And what I think what's really special and I want to share really quickly is that last year at this time of year at our graduation, it was a remarkable story. We had a granddaughter and a grandmother graduate on the same day from Catholic Charities Adult Learning Program. And so how exciting is it that this sort of like multi-generational approach that we're taking, anybody can do this. And if you were thinking, I can't go back to school at this point, I challenge you, I encourage you to inquire with us because we can make it work for you.
5: And people, I mean, even now, even anybody that's living, even if you're not, you know, I mean, if you've ever dropped out of school and you've had trouble getting a next job and maybe the thing that's holding you back is a high school diploma.
6: Absolutely.
5: I think you have to think about it. And I'm not saying don't go to college. I'm not saying that. But not everybody is meant to go to college.
6: Totally.
5: And one of the things that we've done in this country, and I was just hearing about this the other day, I was listening to something, that we have had so many people go to college, and now they can't find jobs, and all these blue collar jobs who can pay just as much as somebody that has it are being left vacant because they can't do it.
6: Totally.
5: But maybe the high school diploma is what's holding you back from even getting one of those blue collar jobs. It's going to sustain you, going to give you insurance, going to give you, you know, 401k, and set you for the, has to do that. So getting that GED is really important.
6: Oh, it's so, we see so many people that are so anxious on their first days, and being able to see them all the way through graduation is exceptional. We also offer trade programs too. So if you're interested in trades, and particularly in roofing, where there's this demand, where salaries are good, where you can support your family on the, on these salaries, I encourage you to come inquire. The first step is the scariest. The enrollment is the scariest. When you come meet our teachers, oh my gosh, the kindest, the most patient. We will meet you where you are. And that's kind of the theme of Catholic Charities. Like, come to us as you are. We will meet you there.
5: And nobody's going to shame you. Nobody's
6: no
5: going to know that. That's not what you're there for.
6: In fact, people are just so in awe. I look at these students and I am in awe of them. They are amazing. They
5: now,
6: are
5: this
6: courageous.
5: Class you're going to do on today, on Saturday or this weekend, because some people are hearing us on Saturday, some people are hearing us on Sunday. How many people are you graduating?
6: 40. So it's 40.
5: And what's the age range of those 40?
6: It's anywhere from, you know, teenagers who've decided that the traditional route is not for them. That's actually kind of rare. A lot of 20s and 30s. But like I said, we have grandparents as well, 60s and 70s, that are graduating with us. And they cry. This has been typically a barrier for them their whole lives. And so this accomplishment is tremendous for them. And it's thrilling to see.
5: It is. I'm going to graduations are just because, you know, your family's there, and I'm sure their families are even more.
6: Oh, and they're so dressed up, and their babies are there, and it's just to see these parents that made this investment in themselves for their kids is remarkable and emotional.
5: Now, I don't know whether, and I'm asking you without giving you the answer, but I mean, I don't know if you had the answer. What kind of success rate do you have after they graduate? And how many are getting jobs, or how many are going on to, you know, a better life?
6: Oh, yes. Almost all of our graduates are. And we don't stop when you graduate. So depending on, and that might be people's, an individual's end point. I graduated. I got my high school diploma. I'm good. I'm going to go out into the world. I've got this whole plan. We support you beyond. If you want to explore, you know, going to CNM after, or going to UNM, different applications, if you want to support, different trades, if you want to explore all different careers, we're there for you those steps as well. Because I think that's what Catholic Charities is. We're wraparound. We want somebody to walk in the doors of Catholic Charities and have most of their needs met in the social services world. So it doesn't stop with high school. It can go on and on. We'll help you find jobs. It's a really lovely program.
5: That's great. And that's this coming weekend.
6: That is.
5: And then what we have, we're not out of time, but we're getting close. So what's your other, what other things do you have to tell me about today?
6: Yeah. So the last thing I want to talk about is a really, really, really exciting event that we have coming up. This is open to the public. And this is to support the adult education program we were just talking about. So there's a program, there's an event coming up on August 8th. At Revel in Albuquerque, right here in town. It's so fun. It's called Learn Loud. So it's supporting our adult education program. It is an emo night. So do you know what emo music is, Paula?
5: Do we know what emo music is, Alex?
6: Okay. Oh, shoot. Okay.
5: She probably knows.
6: I'm a millennial.
5: She's nodding to me. This is my granddaughter who's with us, and she's nodding to me that she knows.
6: Yes. So we grew up, a lot of us grew up on emo music. It's basically emo pop punk from the early 2000s, which, by the way, is kind of having a resurgence right now, but we'll say that for another day. Anyway, so it's a concert. It's an emo night concert. Some of your favorite songs that you know and you love and you grew up with. There's like a karaoke experience. There'll be, you can get tattoos there. It's going to be so fun and sort of not what people would expect from Catholic Charities. And that's why we wanted to do it. We, you know, Catholic Charities has had this reputation in the community, and it's been a great reputation, but we want to serve everybody, and we're such a diverse staff. We serve so many different people. Come and see how much fun you can have with Catholic Charities, all for a very good cause. So again, that's August 8th at Revel. You can go to our website. Tickets will be available. I believe they're $50 each. And you can always on our website as well, you can contact us. We can help you buy tickets, whatever works, but come and just have some fun. Let your hair down, sing. I will be there singing. So don't judge me. Maybe sing with me.
5: Well, you know, on the way up here, Alex, who's in here, was singing for us. So maybe we need to take her to this event so that she can really see it, because we could have a celebrity.
6: The celebrity, the voice, the good voice, would be Paula Myers coming. And so I'd really love for you to be there. And just have some fun while supporting a really good cause. 100% of the proceeds go back to the Our Adult Learning Program. 100%. And so that's so that we can provide more classes to people, so we can enroll more people. This is a very good program for our community. So come join us.
5: Hopefully we can make it an annual event that people will look forward to seeing.
6: Yes, that's what. So come out, show us that this event can be really successful and fun. And then we'll make it annual. And it doesn't have to be emo. It can be all different kinds of music every year. But yeah, come have some fun with us.
5: We can go back to the 70s. That's what the ones I was saying.
6: That would also be extremely fun.
5: Yeah, the 70s and all that music in there.
6: Yep.
5: It's just, I always am amazed when I talk to you, Natasha, about all that you do. I mean, and not you, just you individually, but how much Catholic Charities is. And it's just an incredible organization in this community, you know, and everything they do. Now that we're coming into fall, is there any other thing, besides the emo thing that's happened, what is going to be on your fall schedule? What kind of stuff are you going to be doing then?
6: Well, we've got our annual gala coming up in November, November 16th. It will be at Sandia Resort and Casino. It's called the Evergreen Gala, and we are very much hoping, last year we had this really great host. Her name was Paula Myers. And so hopefully this year will be just as fun. I actually guarantee that it will be.
5: Now you've changed the name of it.
6: We did. We changed the name from, it used to be called St. Nicholas Ball, and now it's the Evergreen Gala. That has nothing to do with our Catholic identity in any way. That's still extremely strong for us. There's a lot of galas, and I'm sure your listeners know, always around Thanksgiving, Christmas time. In fact, it feels oversaturated to someone who has to attend many, right?
5: Yeah,
6: I'm sure you attend many, Paula. You're very popular. You're a very popular lady. And so we change it to Evergreen. There's a lot of Catholic references to that, which we love. Also, it just doesn't pigeonhole us into a certain time of year. So this will probably be our last gala that we'll have in the fall-winter time. And next, the following year will probably be more springtime. As if you notice, there aren't many galas in the community in spring. And so it allows people to attend, to not feel so stretched thin. But everything that you love from St. Nicholas Ball, you will see at the Evergreen Gala. Our amazing silent auction. We are bringing back our live auction. People just love that. We'll have a lunch with the Archbishop as one of the the items that you could win. That's always a favorite. A great band. And again, just an evening to support people who are doing the really important community work. If I could just take a moment, I am so unbelievably proud of my team. We've got a team of about 90 who work so tirelessly day in and day out to improve the lives of the people in our community. It is the hardest work that I can imagine. And so I'm just so thankful. And these events are also ways that we support our staff and we give back and we're able to have some fun. And so please, if you want to join us as well, we're looking for sponsors, of course, again, on our website, or you can reach out to me directly, Natasha Gosinski at Catholic Charities.
5: Now, is there any downtime for you all? It never seems like there's downtime.
6: No, there's never any downtime. And there's never any downtime for me. And so, yeah, you know what? But if you love the work, you keep going.
5: Yeah.
6: Our sweet and wonderful and hardworking development team, again, small but mighty, we are a pretty bare bones operation because we just want so much of the funding that we receive to go directly back to our participants, to our clients, to our services. So we're really bare bones. We're doing, you know, there's 90 of us doing the work probably of about 180. So, you know, we're doing the most with what we can.
5: And people should go to your website.
6: Yes.
5: You've got an incredible website. You're in a beautiful building.
6: Yes.
5: It's down on Isleta.
6: Bridge.
5: Yep. Bridge. Down on Bridge on the South Valley. And it's really a beautiful building.
6: It is.
5: And it's,
6: come visit us.
5: And you just have a nice building where people can go to where, you know, you're... It's just really a nice building that they do.
6: It is.
5: And we've the community support you have.
6: Yes.
5: And all that you have. Well, let's just recap a little bit here, what we just talked about. And the graduation, which was happening this weekend. And that's for your adult learners.
6: Yes.
5: And people can always look for that and see about getting in. Do you just do it? So whatever you get so many people is when you do the graduation. Is that what you do?
6: We do it annually. So okay, anybody so who has graduated over the past year gets to walk in this beautiful ceremony.
5: So this is the ceremony this week. And this is to give people a chance at getting that GED or getting that high school. And then so that they can move on into whatever you have after that.
6: And come with us and let's, you know, we change lives.
5: Yeah.
6: If you want your life to, if you want to be elevated in certain ways, come to Catholic Charities.
5: And the second event we talked about was
6: The Learn Loud. Yes, to directly support that program that we just mentioned with our beautiful graduates. Emo night.
5: You're into this emo night, aren't you?
6: I'm very much into it as a millennial. So please come join us for that event and help us support this really, really important program. Again, limited funding. There were federal funding cuts this year for adult education. Thankfully, the state stepped in and really supplemented some of our funding. But we are operating with less money than ever. So please come and support this wonderful program.
5: And then the other thing that we just have to say is that if you have any kind of interest, if you have anything that you think has to do with people, any kind of stuff that you do with people,
6: yes,
5: you should look at Catholic Charities. And remember, it's interdenominational.
6: Yes.
5: You work, I mean, just the fact that you're doing these other programs at the Mormon, I mean, that just at the LDS churches and with the Presbyterian, that is just really wonderful.
6: Yes.
5: And just everything you do with them. And just look and see where you can volunteer.
6: Yes.
5: If you're looking for a volunteer opportunity or you want to work, and with children, you can work with children
6: as
5: well.
6: We have about 100 children on site every day. Real quick, these are our children from families who are utilizing our immigration work or our refugee work. We have children of families experiencing homelessness, all on site every single day. The most wonderful, resilient, beautiful children you can imagine. So come volunteer with us there. We also have a senior citizens program. So any real area of interest for most people, we've got a volunteer opportunity for you.
5: Yeah, because you have been from this country, you can still have service. Your services aren't just limited to immigrants and to newcomers. You kind of serve the whole community.
6: Serve all, love all.
5: I'll be there. Well, I want to thank you for coming and being with me today. And we so enjoy having you. And just every time I talk to you, you bring out a new face or a new program that this is doing. And I'm so excited about these people that graduated this weekend, because that's not an easy thing. And to go back to school when you're older, it takes a certain amount of courage to do that.
6: Totally.
5: And stuff. So we just have to thank you. And thank you for coming. And thank you for joining us today.
6: Thank you, Paula.
5: On Weekend Magazine. Oh, I have to end it with, like I always do. And this is one thing that I've added to this little close of mine. We have to have hope.
6: Yes.
5: We have to have hope. There's so much going on in this world now that we think, are we going to get through it? And together we can get through hope. And then just do an act of kindness today.
6: Absolutely.
5: Think about something nice you can do for something else, and it'll come back to you tenfold. So hope and be kind. And with that, we say goodbye. Thank you.
6: Thank you.
1: Look through your children's eyes, and you'll see the true magic of a forest. It's a storybook world for them. 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They see treasure in pebbles. They see a windy path that could lead to adventure. When they discover the forest, their imagination is inspired by the smell of pine, the crunch of leaves beneath their feet, the sound of birds calling out for attention. And they see you, their fearless guide through this fascinating forest world. You are the hero in this book. 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This is what they will laugh about years from now. These are the roots, grounding and nourishing them.
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11: It's K-Dog from Carlos and Kiki in the morning. 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Don't judge me.
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16: Okay, look. So the date was actually super fun. He's funny, he's cute, he smelled good, like good. Ooh. But then we're in the car and he goes, hey, you mind if I just crash at your place? Sir, I don't even know your middle name.
17: Damn, and he didn't even try to be smooth about it? It was just out front like that, no charm, no finesse, no nada?
16: Nothing. I mean, I don't invite strangers into my apartment, especially ones carrying a vape and hot Cheetos. He looks like he was ready to move in.
18: Oh! Wow, I mean, like, that's how you see it? I wasn't trying to move in, I didn't want to drive 40 minutes away half asleep.
16: Okay, and I didn't want to wake up with a stranger doing push-ups in my living room.
19: Oh.

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10: My musical influences, I get inspired from people like Michael Jackson, Prince, Madonna, Janet, all these people. I feel like they've made so many big statements in the music industry and in music history. And if it wasn't for them, I don't think music would be the way that it is. And that's just my two cents. You know, of course, there are other many great artists, but those are just a few artists to name.
11: So my coworker Brittany has been obsessing over her ex for months. She begged me to go out with him to see if he'd moved on or whatever.
12: Hold up. So like you were like a spy, like an actual like reconnaissance mission? Is this what's going on?
11: Well, I know how it sounds. I just said yes because she's my friend. I thought it would be quick and awkward, but Miguel was nothing like she described. She said he was boring and selfish, but he asked me about my family, and he paid attention when I talked, and he made me laugh.
13: Uh-oh, somebody caught feelings on a spy mission.
11: I didn't mean to, but now Brittany keeps asking me for intel, and I don't know what to tell her. Because Miguel was, I think he was genuinely sweet.
14: Wow. You know, I had the best time I've had with you in, like, forever.
13: This is a whole, like, romantic comedy happening right here on our station.
11: Miguel, would you want to try again, like, for real this time? Like, no ulterior motives?
14: Are you kidding me? Of course. Yeah.

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9: All right, let's talk Kim Kardashian. Her daughter, 12-year-old Northwest, has a dermal piercing on her hand. It's basically like a little bar like that you would see in someone's ear or nose or whatever. Yeah. But it's like on her knuckle. Some people are saying it's bad parenting.
10: Her parents are Kanye and Kim. Like, they can do whatever they want. Like, they can get tattoos. Like, she don't got to worry about getting a job later because she's going to be rich already. Like, she's just in a different world than us.
9: So you think you're lesser then?
10: For sure.
9: Oh, okay. Yeah. We all are. I don't know.
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10: Yep.
9: And their little baby, Nicasio Jr. She wants to do the leash.
10: Yeah.
9: You don't like it because why?
10: Because it just looks bad. It just looks like I can't.
2: I don't care what people think.
10: It just looks like I can't take care of my own child.
9: But that's you taking care of them. I feel like like those quote unquote leashes, like the ones I've seen, it'll be like a little, it looks like a teddy bear like on their back, but then it's got like a harness that goes around them.
2: They got a shark one. 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
2: ones.
9: And then I feel like if you theme it, like give him a name or whatever, make it like his little friend, be like, come on, grab Jimmy, we're going to PetSmart. 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
9: What's up, baby? 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Tino, Serena, Matt, and our co-host Nicasio, who is feeling very regretful because he took his girl to a concert. Now, you would think, why are you regretful? 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
11: Do you blame
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11: her?
10: A fool with the paddings on. 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
22: 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Maybe take Dad to the pool for today. 97 the high for Albuquerque, 89 in Santa Fe. Lots of sunshine and light breezes. Have a happy and safe Father's Day. 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
27: Let's go. Hello there, friends. Guess what? It's officially summer. It begins when summer solstice. This is like an Al Roker thing. You know, I work at the Today Show, so I know my meteorological facts. And he says it's this weekend. So summer's here, everybody. Let's start to act like it. 30 of your favorite songs all across North America have been compiled, and we're going to start playing them back for you. Also, toss in a couple fun requests and throwbacks, and you never know what little jewels will pop in over the next 3 hours. So sit back, relax, and enjoy. I'm Carson Daly. Always a pleasure to be here. We got a good list. Let's open it up. All right, we're going to kick things off with Monsta X, just like we did last week. Number 30 is Heal.
28: Dancing on the tightrope, trying to keep my eyes closed. I don't want to hurt again.

0: Carson Daly.
1: What if Taylor Swift threw her bridal bash in Albuquerque? Okay, fine, she didn't. 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
6: All right, we have a Tino Cochino Radio listener by the name of Francis feeling some type of way because her son's wife left him, but he's still paying for her rent, correct?
7: Correct. Mm-hmm.
6: But he's not doing it for her.
8: Mm-hmm.
6: He's doing it because he wants to make sure when the kids go with her that they're in a good place.
8: Yes.
9: She left.
8: Well, they've been together for 10
9: years.
8: Why
9: does he have to pay double?
6: You're missing the whole part
9: of
6: the pride
9: thing. Why does he have to pay double for what she did?
7: If your girl left you, Nicasio.
9: I wouldn't pay for no housing. I wouldn't even pay for a meal. One meal.
7: You wouldn't care where your son stayed when he wasn't with you?
9: He could stay with her mom.
8: Well, you could have said, I'll take my son. But
9: I'll take him too.
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11: 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And it's how you bounce ideas off of each other. 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
13: I'd like to believe that all those moments when one of us goes, that it matters. Mm-hmm. And it's the culmination of all of that that got us here this year. Ruth Negga is also nominated this year in that category, and I'm hoping there's another woman of color that stands beside me. So I do think things are changing, yeah. Maybe not as fast as we would like them to. And some years we're not represented like we would like to be, but I think if we look at it as a whole, things have progressed and are changing.
0: Unapologetically Albuquerque. Let's go!
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14: She goes it hard. I'm just trying to get the Lord drop. Eyes were immaculate, man. She was looking like a whole enchilada plate from Frontier. I mean, 10-10, no crumbs, you know? Now she's gone. Poof, she's Casper-ing me.
10: He thinks he ghosted him because he paints his nails.
15: Honestly, I couldn't understand 75% of what he said. Like, I thought he had a stroke halfway through dinner. He just speaks in like these TikTok riddles, and I needed subtitles.
16: That's kind of what we thought. He called you a whole enchilada plate from Frontier.
10: Oh, that's romantic.
15: I mean, that's, yeah, sweet, I think, but I was also just really confused.
14: That's my bad. I'm not trying to gatekeep my dialect.
15: Yeah, see, I don't know what you just said. I don't know, are you a wizard? What's going on? I just don't understand any. It's a lot.

0: Here's Alicia Keys talking about guest performers.
1: Guest performers, again, you know, I'm pretty selfish on this record. I can't say that I have a lot of guest performers either. In fact, I have none. So, and that's cool, though. You know, again, until Bono says, yeah, he'll do that other record for me and with me, then I may have one. But so far, I have zero. But you won't be missing, you know, anyone, because I want to wrap you in my world, and I want you to come on this journey with me, and we'll be together. All I need is you, really. So you're my guest performer.
0: Hey, what up? It is Carlos D, and it's Confessional Mondays. What is your confession?
2: Hey, okay. Oh, gosh, please don't judge me. Sometimes, okay, so I'll match with my roommate. I made a fake Tinder account, and I'll agree to come over just so they'll clean up the apartment.
0: What?
2: It works every single time.
0: That is so funny. All right, do you have a better confession? What's your confession?
3: Okay, please don't judge me. Whenever I log on into the airport, or other places where they ask for my email to get the free Wi-Fi, I put my sister-in-law's email, and I click yes to accepting promotional email. She doesn't know who it is, but it's me, because I don't like her, and she's just weird.
0: Wow, that's a big confession. What about you? What is your confession today?
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7: Happy Father's Day and first day of summer. It will be a scorcher out there for your Father's Day. Maybe take Dad to the pool for today. 97 the high for Albuquerque, 89 in Santa Fe. Lots of sunshine and light breezes. Have a happy and safe Father's Day. 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
1: Tonight with her kids and husband. Not just a solo, like me and you, let's appreciate each other. Look what we've done. We built this amazing thing. I mean, the kids are there too.
2: So our son, he plays baseball and he was actually supposed to have baseball tonight. So we were like, okay, this, we're not going to do the theme, but it got canceled. So now we're like, okay, we could do something as a family.
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5: Okay, look, so the date was actually super fun. He's funny, he's cute, he smelled good, like, good, good. Ooh. But then we're in the car, and he goes, hey, you mind if I just crash at your place? Sir, I don't even know your middle name.
6: Damn, and he didn't even try to be smooth about it? It was just out front like that, no charm, no finesse, no nada?
5: Nothing. I mean, I don't invite strangers into my apartment, especially one carrying a vape and hot Cheetos. He looked like he was ready to move in.
7: Oh! Wow, I mean, like, that's how you see it? I wasn't trying to move in. I didn't want to drive 40 minutes away half asleep.
5: Okay, and I didn't want to wake up with a stranger doing push-ups in my living room.
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3: I'm so proud of Mahershala. I'm so happy to be on this journey with him. I think both of us were just moved by the scripts. We knew that we had a personal responsibility to help tell these important stories. And I didn't know it was going to all happen at the same time, I must say. So I'm thankful to the universe. I'm thankful to my family for keeping me in the arts. I'm thankful to Barry Jenkins, Ted Melfi for believing in me, and allowing me to be a part of these important films.
4: A Better Life with Dr. Sanjay Gupta.
5: For the 9th year in a row, Finland has been named the happiest country in the world. That's according to the World Happiness Report put out every year by the Wellbeing Research Center at the University of Oxford in the UK. Two other Nordic nations, Iceland and Denmark, came in at numbers 2 and 3. Now, having spent quite a bit of time in these countries over my 2.5 decades as a journalist, I can tell you that this is not at all that surprising. There's an entirely different way of thinking in these countries. We before me, you might say. In other words, the mentality is less adversarial and much more, we're all in this together. One other interesting thing that came up was that no matter where someone lived, the more time they spent on social media, the less happy they were. Want to smile? It's simple. Put your phone away for a bit. I'm Dr. Sanjay Gupta, helping you live a better life.
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0: Gracie Abrams, she was our biggest mover last week with that one, Hit the Wall. Stays on the move up 5 more spots to number 19 this week. Congrats to Gracie. By the way, her new album, Daughter from Hell, is going to be out July 17th. And her 64-day global arena tour is going to feature multiple nights in a lot of cities. That gets kicked off in December. In fact, that's December 2nd in Denver. I'm Carson Daly with Top 18 Songs are coming up. We got Ariana, Justin Bieber, Sabrina, my buddy Teddy Swims, and a lot more. Oh, we're going to get to your trending top five, the little countdown show, the TT5. In the big countdown show, we'll get to that. Coming up on the Daily Download.
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2: Okay, look. So the date was actually super fun. He's funny, he's cute, he smelled good, like good. Ooh. But then we're in the car and he goes, hey, you mind if I just crash at your place? Sir, I don't even know your middle name.
3: Damn, and he didn't even try to be smooth about it. It was just out front like that. No charm, no finesse, no nada.
2: Nothing. I mean, I don't invite strangers into my apartment, especially one carrying a vape and hot Cheetos. He looked like he was ready to move in.
4: Oh, wow. I mean, like, that's how you see it? I wasn't trying to move in. I didn't want to drive 40 minutes away half asleep.
2: Okay, and I didn't want to wake up with a stranger doing push-ups in my living room.
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1: All right, let's talk Kim Kardashian. Her daughter, 12-year-old Northwest, mm-hmm. has a dermal piercing on her hand. It's basically like a little bar like that you would see in someone's ear or nose or whatever. Yeah. But it's like on her knuckle. Some people are saying it's bad parenting.
2: Her parents are Kanye and Kim. Like, they can do whatever they want. Like, they can get tattoos. Like, she don't got to worry about getting a job later because she's going to be rich already. Like, she's just in a different world than us.
1: So you think you're lesser than?
2: For sure.
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0: Well, if you listen to this program, you know, I don't like to get into people's personal business. You know, people have gotten into my personal business at a point in my career, and it's not fun to hear about yourself. So I make a point of not doing it to people, but it is all over everybody's feeds, and you guys are posting all about it, that Ariana is single again and was for the most of the writing and recording process of the album Petal. That should make for some interesting songs. Let's leave it at that. Ariana Grande leaps half the countdown with Hate That I Made You Love Me, from debuting at 28 last week to all the way at 14 today. That's a whopping 14 spot jump. That's half the countdown. 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I'm Carson Daly. Speaking of FIFA, congratulations to Team USA, who got that really important win at SoFi Stadium in LA. They beat Paraguay, which was absolutely awesome. They said they played almost a near-perfect game and was just a lot of fun to watch. So, and a lot of people have soccer fever, as FIFA is in North America. So we're excited for Team USA. I'm Carson Daly. We've got 13 songs to get to in our quest to get to number one. We're going to hear from Ella Langley, Sienna.
1: Hey, it's K-Dog from Carlos and Kiki in the morning. Another fun fact for me, Grease 2, my favorite musical of all time. And yes, there is a Grease 2. It's not just Grease. That's one of my favorites, most definitely. Don't judge me.
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8: Okay, look, so the date was actually super fun. He's funny, he's cute, he smelled good, like, good. Ooh. But then we're in the car, and he goes, hey, you mind if I just crash at your place? Sir, I don't even know your middle name.
9: Damn, and he didn't even try to be smooth about it? It was just out front like that, no charm, no finesse, no nada?
8: Nothing. I mean, I don't invite strangers into my apartment, especially one carrying a vape and hot Cheetos. He looked like he was ready to move in.
10: Oh, wow, I mean, like, that's how you see it? I wasn't trying to move in. I didn't want to drive 40 minutes away half asleep.
8: Okay, and I didn't want to wake up with a stranger doing push-ups in my living room.
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3: Matt, what are your thoughts?
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0: Harry Styles and his fiancée Zoe Kravitz got matching tattoos that read, "Let It Rip." American Girls from Harry moves up to number 8. It's Carson Daly with more on the way as we get closer to number 1. Couple songs from Zara Larsson, another Bruno song, Pink Panthers, Olivia Rodrigo. Plus, I got a perfect summer throwback from Demi Lovato. 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
10: So you ghosted her because she isn't plus size anymore? 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
3: Wow.
17: I love plus size ladies. You know, I call them my squishies. I don't know. There's just something about like the extra curves and it just does it for me. You know, like they're just funner, you know?
18: Like for when you're getting it on?
17: Like, I mean, I love hugging them. Like the really big bear hugs.
18: That's awesome.
17: There's more to hold on to. There's more cushion. Like, I don't know. It's been my thing forever. And I guess I was just expecting that from Katrina.
19: Serious right now? I used to be like 300 pounds and I've worked so hard to get healthy and lose it. I mean, honestly, I'm hurt. I really like Darren. He's smart and he's funny and he's super handsome, but I mean, I'm not going to gain it back just to be a squishy.

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1: 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I know right now I sound all about the dogs. But I'm just telling you, when I open the door, I don't know why. You know you just do weird things with animals?
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1: Carson Daly here, taking us back to the year 2015 with Demi Lovato. Although most of us think of summer starting around Memorial Day weekend, technically it begins with the summer solstice, and that is happening this weekend. So now that we're officially into summer, thought it'd be fun to play Cool for the Summer. Here's Demi Lovato, our throwback pick on the Daily Download.

We read that Demi Lovato and her husband Jordan were recently celebrating their one-year wedding anniversary in Barcelona, Spain. So happy anniversary to them. And that was Demi's song from 2015, Cool for the Summer, since it is now, as we've learned, officially summer. That's it. Our throwback selection this weekend on the Daily Download. We hope you enjoyed that summer jam. All right, it's Carson Daly. Happy summer to you and yours. Forgive me if I sound a little under the weather. I'm nursing a little cold here, but that's not going to stop me from getting to number one. We're up to number seven now, where we find Tame Impala and Jenny. The remix to Dracula is on the radio.

Olivia Rodrigo drop dead. Number six, and I was listening to a radio interview with her and learned that she is 60% deaf in her left ear, which is so interesting. If you happen to be speaking to her, you might want to get on her right side. It's like my dad. He used to always have to stay on the right side of him. But that's amazing. She's so musical and has that sort of hearing issue. Very impressive. New Olivia, all the young girls are listening to and talking about. And that was Drop Dead from Olivia at number six. And it's Carson Daly with you on the Daily Download. So Bruno Mars is going to kick off the top five now with Risk It All. His second song in our top 10 this week. That's what kind of baller Bruno is. For just a chance.

0: That is Zara Larsson's Midnight Sun, number four on the Daily Download. Zara's teamed up with True Religion and released a Y2K-inspired 12-piece collection that she calls the Zara Edit. So if you're a fashionista, you can check into all that. I wear the same black t-shirt every day. It's Carson Daly, Daily Download. Ooh, an extra song just for you because we're a little light on time. 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

0: It's the Daily Download, top 30 songs. I'm your host, Carson Daly. If I sound a little under the weather, forgive me. I'm nursing a little bit of what I thought was like allergies for a couple days now that it's, you know, summer and everything's in bloom. But I think it's just a little cold. Anyway, I'll live. Top three.
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3: Okay, look, so the date was actually super fun. He's funny, he's cute, he smelled good, like, good. Ooh. But then we're in the car, and he goes, hey, you mind if I just crash at your place? Sir, I don't even know your middle name.
4: Damn, and he didn't even try to be smooth about it? It was just out front like that, no charm, no finesse, no nada?
3: Nothing. I mean, I don't invite strangers into my apartment, especially ones carrying a vape and hot Cheetos. He looks like he was ready to move in.
5: Oh, wow. I mean, like, that's how you see it? I wasn't trying to move in. I didn't want to drive 40 minutes away half asleep.
3: Okay, and I didn't want to wake up with a stranger doing push-ups in my living room.
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2: Here's Donnell Jones talking about his biggest influence.
3: This is Donnell Jones, and my biggest influence in black music, I would have to say Michael Jackson. You know, from the beginning of my career, and as a young kid, I used to listen to his records all the time. One of the first records that I learned from Michael Jackson was Lady of My Life. And actually, on my new album, I did a tribute to Michael Jackson. So he's definitely one of the guys that I look up to and appreciated everything he did for music.
2: What did you guys do for your first date?
4: He asked me if I'd ever been to his church. He was like, it's casual. Want to come see it? And it was beautiful. It felt peaceful.
2: He's bringing Jesus to date one. Like, I ain't mad at that.
5: She's smart. She's beautiful. She's got this career. She's confident. She's everything.
2: And that's a bad thing?
5: No, it's just, I'm not like her. Like, I work a regular job at a tire shop. I didn't finish college. I'm not, you know, like the guy someone like her dreams about.
2: She picked you. She went out with you. Doesn't that mean something?
5: I didn't want her to wake up one day embarrassed by me. I thought it was better to disappear before it hurt more.
4: Nathan, I am not looking for perfect. I'm looking for real, and you are.
5: Oh, man. You're so out of my league. I didn't think I even deserved a shot.
4: Wait, you already have the shot, and you didn't even have to try that hard. You just had to be you.
5: Thank you.
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1: 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We walked on opposite sides of the street because we were fighting so bad.
2: You remind me of a time with my parents. They were playing a cornhole, and that gets serious. And I think my mom wasn't making the shots or something. And my dad's like getting mad at her. 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
3: Dude,
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6: No, not with a leash. It's not a dog.
2: I know, but I've seen those videos. I used to feel that way, but I've seen the videos, and you can be keeping an eye on your child and they are so quick. I've seen people try to snatch the children out of people's hands.
6: Oh my God, no.
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2: Let's go! Welcome back, friends. Carson Daly with you. And here we are, 3 hours of radio, and it's all coming to a close with our top three. You know, there's been a lot of online speculation that Somber and Taylor Swift are planning to collaborate. Recently, Taylor publicly mentioned that Somber is one of her favorite current artists and was a massive fan, so I think that led a lot of people to believe they might work together. There's also a couple of photos of them together popping up recently at award shows and whatnot, so that would be a great collaboration if you ask me. Meanwhile, here's Somber without Taylor, Homewrecker, number 3 on the Daily Download.

0: after getting kicked out of the number one spot last week. And Olivia Dean stays in second. That was so easy to fall in love. It was our number one song for a while. But there is a new power track that is keeping it at bay, as they say. So no changes in the top three so far. We'll recap. Somber was at three. You heard Olivia Dean at two. And yep, it's pretty much exactly what you're thinking at number one. Let's make it official, however.
1: The Daily Download. Number one.
0: Pink Panthers and Zara Larsson. Number one again. Here's Stateside, the remix on The Daily Download.

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1: Pink Panther and Zara Larsson, number one song in North America. The remix to Stateside. That's 2 weeks in a row. Congrats, ladies. Job well done. That's going to wrap up another edition of the Daily Download Top 30. Thank you guys so much for listening. Big shout out to this radio station for having us. Appreciate you. I'm Carson Daly. Have your good summer. 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
4: What if Taylor Swift threw her bridal bash in Albuquerque? 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
4: 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Apple AirPods, Taylor swag, Toy Story toys, and Q prizes galore. And one lucky Swiftie walks away with the big one, a flyaway trip to see One Republic live in Los Angeles. 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
1: What if Taylor Swift threw her bridal bash in Albuquerque? 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
4: I'd like to believe that all those moments when one of us goes, that it matters, and it's the culmination of all of that that got us here this year. Ruth Negga is also nominated this year in that category, and I'm hoping there's another woman of color that stands beside me. So I do think things are changing, yeah. 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
10: Hey, it's K-Dog from Carlos and Kiki in the morning. Another fun fact for me, Grease 2, my favorite musical of all time. And yes, there is a Grease 2. It's not just Grease. That's one of my favorites, most definitely. Don't judge me.
11: A better life with Dr. Sanjay Gupta.
12: Eating a healthy diet is not only good for you physically, it can also keep your brain sharp as you age. According to a new study out of China, people who most closely followed the MIND diet slowed aging in key structures inside their brains by more than 2 years. The MIND diet is a combination of the Mediterranean diet, which we talk a lot about, and the DASH diet, which stands for Dietary Approaches to Stop Hypertension. All three of these diets are similar, but the MIND diet puts more of an emphasis on berries, beans, leafy green vegetables, fish, poultry, whole grains, olive oil, and nuts. You're not going to eat foods with a lot of saturated fat. We're talking cheese, butter, red meat, or anything fried. You really don't have to eat like this 100% of the time. That's the key. Just do the best that you can. I'm Dr. Sanjay Gupta, helping you live a better life.
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3: So you ghosted her because she isn't plus size anymore? 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
14: Wow.
15: I love plus size ladies. You know, I call them my squishies. I don't know. There's just something about like the extra curves, and it just does it for me. You know, like they're just funner, you know?
14: Like for when you're getting it on?
15: Like, I mean, I love hugging them. Like the really big bear hugs.
14: Awesome.
15: There's more to hold on to. There's more cushion. Like, I don't know. It's been my thing forever, and I guess I was just expecting that from Katrina.
16: Serious right now? I used to be like 300 pounds, and I've worked so hard to get healthy and lose it. I mean, honestly, I'm hurt. I really like Darren. He's smart, and he's funny, and he's super handsome, but I mean, I'm not going to gain it back just to be a squishy.

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6: Why did you ghost him?
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11: Hold on, Vanessa. 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
11: First of all, I was just sharing information. 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
4: 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Maybe take Dad to the pool for today. 97 the high for Albuquerque, 89 in Santa Fe. Lots of sunshine and light breezes. Have a happy and safe Father's Day. 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
14: Hey.
13: Do you take time to just do music, or do you do music, TV, movies all at the same time?
14: 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I mean, sometimes, you know, like if I'm doing my album, like say for 3 or 4 months, I'll just focus on that. You know, I won't, you know, do anything else. I'll just focus on that. But, you know, the beauty about being able to, you know, act and, you know, to get acting roles is brilliant because, you know, it kind of, like say for instance, you know, the music industry, it can be spontaneous sometimes.
13: Right.
14: You might not always know your schedule, opposed to, you know, when you go on a movie set, you know exactly what you're going to do. It's like a 9-to-5. You know, you work for certain hours and then you go and head home, you know.
13: Right.
14: You can actually go and relax after work, you know.
13: Yeah. So, you can kind of get a regular schedule going.
14: Exactly. So I kind of like to, you know, break up the contrast every now and then, you know, and go ahead and book a movie so I can, you know, stay home or stay wherever it is, you know, just basically in one place, you know.
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5: 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I guess he's like in his 40s, and she thinks it's just beyond unattractive. 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
15: My husband is actually really into comic books, Marvel action figures. 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
6: I just can't see him in the bed, like, getting crazy. 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Because, like, and then goes to, like, the first Green Lantern comic book.
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5: Today, Darren reached out because he does not want to be a parent to his girlfriend's son. I guess they got into a really big argument about it because she told him that he needs to be more of a father figure in her son's life. 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
2: step on any
5: parent.
2: Toes.
5: Yeah. Iris is on the line.
16: Say he does start disciplining the child. 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
5: Oh, wow. 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
17: 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It still doesn't feel real because I feel like I have so much more to do. I feel like, I mean, Icon, that's such a big title. It's right. such a big thing to say or to even be said about myself. So now the pressure's on. I have to live up to that.
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3: You know Trent, right?
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3: I love it when people name people, because I do that to everybody.
4: He makes these weird noises constantly, right? Like, he took me out to dinner. He thought he was being all cool. We went to Compo. He makes these noises when he chews. It's like somebody stepping in mud. Ugh. It's just like, what the hell?
3: Stop.
4: When he sat down, it was like, ugh. And then, oh my God, then he reached for bread and he's like, ugh, yeah.

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4: 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So I do think things are changing, yeah. 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
9: Yep.
8: And their little baby Nicasio Jr. She wants to do the leash.
9: Yeah.
8: You don't like it because why?
9: Because it just looks bad. It just looks like I can't.
8: I don't care what people think.
9: It just looks like I can't take care of my own child.
8: But that's you taking care of them. I feel like like those quote unquote leashes, like the ones I've seen, it'll be like a little, it looks like a teddy bear like on their back, but then it's got like a harness that goes around them.
10: They got a shark one. They got a lot of cute little
8: exactly
10: ones.
8: And then I feel like if you theme it, like give him a name or whatever, make it like his little friend, be like, come on, grab Jimmy, we're going to PetSmart. 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
11: we're going to PetSmart of all places.
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12: Omarion.
13: Hey.
12: Do you take time to just do music, or do you do music, TV, movies all at the same time?
13: Everything is kind of staggered. I mean, sometimes, you know, like if I'm doing my album, like say for 3 or 4 months, I'll just focus on that. You know, I won't, you know, do anything else. I'll just focus on that. But, you know, the beauty about being able to, you know, act and, you know, to get acting roles is brilliant because, you know, it kind of, like say for instance, you know, the music industry, it can be spontaneous sometimes.
12: Right.
13: You might not always know your schedule, opposed to, you know, when you go on a movie set, you know exactly what you're going to do. It's like a 9-to-5. You know, you work for certain hours and then you go and head home, you know.
12: Right.
13: You can actually go and relax after work, you know.
12: Yeah. So, you can kind of get a regular schedule going.
13: Exactly. So I kind of like to, you know, break up the contrast every now and then, you know, and go ahead and book a movie so I can, you know, stay home or stay wherever it is, you know, just basically in one place, you know.
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11: 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Like, I'm just, you know, my clothes aren't fitting or whatever. My husband's like, but you look good. You look so good. And he just hypes me up. And I'm like, I'm never going to go to the gym if I don't feel bad about myself.
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10: Yeah.
9: Yes.
8: Yeah. I'm team loofah as well. 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
11: I use hands. I'm a hand guy.
8: Yeah.
11: I don't know. I lather
8: you,
11: up.
8: Okay, well, if you're
11: I
8: using
11: lather.
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8: Today, Darren reached out because he does not want to be a parent to his girlfriend's son. I guess they got into a really big argument about it because she told him that he needs to be more of a father figure in her son's life. 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I don't want to
11: step on any
8: parents.
11: Toes.
8: Yeah. Iris is on the line.
14: Say he does start disciplining the child. 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
8: You feel like your partner's ever set you up for failure? 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
9: 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My husband's like, but you look good. You look so good. And he just hypes me up. 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
16: Wait, hold up. We got Stephanie Tanner on the phone with us, a.k.a. Jody Sweetin. She has a podcast, and she's talking about parenting. I got 14-year-old daughters, and I know your daughter's the same age. How do we incorporate hanging out with the parents? Is that even realistic?
22: It's impossible. I mean, at this age, I'm like, you know what, at 14, like, I just, you know, if I see you emerge from your room for a snack every few hours, then I'm like, okay, you're still here. You know what I mean? And that's kind of how it is with teenagers. And, yeah, it's a parenting podcast, but it's that we don't take ourselves very seriously. It's very much about our parenting fails and how we're just trying to do the best we can and to get rid of that idea of perfect parenting because it doesn't exist. Some days you're like, I did really well today. And some days you're like, oh my God, I can't believe I screamed like that. Or I can't believe that this happened or whatever. 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
24: 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Lots of sunshine and light breezes. Have a happy and safe Father's Day. 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

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So if our time is running out, day after day, we'll make the mundane a masterpiece. Oh my, my, oh my, my love, I take one look at you, you're taking me out.

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2: Correct. Mm-hmm.
1: But he's not doing it for her.
3: Mm-hmm.
1: He's doing it because he wants to make sure when the kids go with her that they're in a good place.
3: Yes.
2: She left.
3: Well, they've been together for 10 years.
2: Why does he have to pay double?
1: You're missing the whole part
2: of
1: the
2: pride. Why does he have to pay double for what she did?
4: If your girl left you, Nicasio.
2: I wouldn't pay for no housing. I wouldn't even pay for a meal. One meal.
4: You wouldn't care where your son stayed when he wasn't with you?
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1: All right, so for some reason, Serena's husband was offered a job at a strip club. 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
10: Guest performers, again, you know, I'm pretty selfish on this record. I can't say that I have a lot of guest performers either. In fact, I have none. So, and that's cool, though. You know, again, until Bono says, yeah, he'll do that other record for me and with me, then I may have one. But so far, I have zero. But you won't be missing, you know, anyone, because I want to wrap you in my world, and I want you to come on this journey with me, and we'll be together. All I need is you, really. So you're my guest performer.
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1: 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Look what we've done. We built this amazing thing. I mean, the kids are there too.
3: 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So we were like, okay, we're not going to do anything, but it got canceled. So now we're like, okay, we can do something as a family.
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12: 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So I do think things are changing, yeah. Maybe not as fast as we would like them to, and some years we're not represented like we would like to be, but I think if we look at it as a whole, things have progressed and are changing.
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What if Taylor Swift threw her bridal bash in Albuquerque? Okay, fine, she didn't. But if you've ever traded friendship bracelets, screamed every word to a Taylor song, or wondered what the wedding of the decade might have looked like, this one's for you. It's the JK Bridal Bash, and 93.3 The Q is throwing it. Saturday, July 11th, Cottonwood Mall, 2 p.m. DJ Justin Credible spins live while The Q broadcasts from the scene, dropping prizes every 15 minutes. Apple AirPods, Taylor Swag, Toy Story toys, and Q prizes galore. 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
2: She goes to heart. I'm just trying to get the lore drop. Her eyes were immaculate, man. She was looking like a whole enchilada plate from Frontier. I mean, 10-10. No crumbs, you know? Now she's gone. Poof. She's Casper-ing me.
3: He thinks he ghosted him because he paints his nails.
4: Honestly, I couldn't understand 75% of what he said. I thought he had a stroke halfway through dinner. He just speaks in, like, these TikTok riddles, and I needed subtitles.
5: That's kind of what we thought. He called you a whole enchilada plate from Frontier.
3: Oh, that's romantic.
4: I mean, that's, yeah, sweet, I think, but I was also just really confused.
2: That's my bad. I'm not trying to gatekeep my dialect.
4: Yeah, see, I don't know what you just said. I don't know. Are you a wizard? What's going on? I just don't understand any. It's a lot.

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11: 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Ruth Negga is also nominated this year in that category, and I'm hoping there's another woman of color that stands beside me. 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

or something about a conservative regular girl that still can beat a chest. 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
8: How do you wash your body? 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
0: What did you guys do for your first date?
10: He asked me if I'd ever been to his church. He was like, it's casual. Want to come see it? And it was beautiful. It felt peaceful.
0: He's bringing Jesus to date one. Like, I ain't mad at that.
15: She's smart. She's beautiful. She's got this career. She's confident. She's everything.
0: And that's a bad thing?
15: No, it's just, I'm not like her. Like, I work a regular job at a tire shop. I didn't finish college. I'm not, you know, like the guy someone like her dreams about.
0: She picked you. She went out with you. Doesn't that mean something?
15: I didn't want her to wake up one day embarrassed by me. I thought it was better to just disappear before it hurt more.
10: Nathan, I am not looking for perfect. I'm looking for real. And you are.
15: Oh, man, you're so out of my league. I didn't think I even deserved a shot.
10: Okay, you already had the shot, and you didn't even have to try that hard. You just had to be you.
15: Thank you.
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0: Here's Janelle Monáe talking about being grateful for all the opportunities.
16: I'm so proud of Mahershala. I'm so happy to be on this journey with him. I think both of us were just moved by the scripts. We knew that it, you know, we had a personal responsibility to tell, help him tell these important stories. And I didn't know it was going to all happen at the same time, I must say. So I'm thankful to the universe. I'm thankful to my family for keeping me in the arts. I'm thankful to Barry Jenkins, Ted Melfi for believing in me, you know, and allowing me to be a part of these important films.
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Lots of sunshine and light breezes. Have a happy and safe Father's Day. 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

0: is Taylor Swift threw her bridal bash in Albuquerque. Okay, fine, she didn't. But if you ever traded friendship bracelets, screamed every word to a Taylor song, or wondered what the wedding of the decade might have looked like, this one's for you. Maybe we're the new romantics. It's the TK Bridal Bash, and 93.3 The Q is throwing it. Saturday, July 11th, Cottonwood Mall, 2 p.m. DJ Justin Credible spins live while The Q broadcasts from the scene, dropping prizes every 15 minutes. Apple AirPods, Taylor swag, Toy Story toys, and Q prizes galore. And one lucky Swiftie walks away with the big one, a flyaway trip to see One Republic live in Los Angeles. 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
2: All right, let's talk Kim Kardashian. 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Yeah. But it's like on her knuckle. Some people are saying it's bad parenting.
3: Her parents are Kanye and Kim. 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
2: So you think you're lesser then?
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2: 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I don't know.
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6: Omarion!
7: Hey.
6: Do you take time to just do music, or do you do music, TV, movies all at the same time?
7: Everything is kind of staggered. I mean, sometimes, you know, like if I'm doing my album, like say for 3 or 4 months, I'll just focus on that. You know, I won't, you know, do anything else. I'll just focus on that. But, you know, the beauty about being able to, you know, act and, you know, to get acting roles is it's brilliant because, you know, it kind of, like say for instance, you know, the music industry, it can be spontaneous sometimes.
6: Right.
7: You might not always know your schedule, opposed to, you know, when you go on a movie set, you know exactly what you're going to do. It's like a 9-to-5. You know, you work for certain hours and then you go and head home, you know.
6: Right, right.
7: You can actually go and relax after work, you know.
6: Yeah. So, you can kind of get a regular schedule going.
7: Exactly. So I kind of like to, you know, break up the contrast every now and then, you know, and go ahead and book a movie so I can, you know, stay home or stay wherever it is, you know, just basically in one place, you know.
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2: But he's not doing it for her.
9: Mm-hmm.
2: He's doing it because he wants to make sure when the kids go with her that they're in a good place.
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9: Well, they've been together for
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9: years.
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2: You're missing the whole part
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2: Why
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3: 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One meal.
8: You wouldn't care where your son stayed when he wasn't with you?
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3: I'll take him too.
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11: Did you know that almost half the vegetables and more than 3/4 of the fruit that we eat in this country come from just one state, California? Yeah, it's true. And according to a new report by the Environmental Working Group, a health advocacy organization, a lot of this produce is tainted with PFAS, which are sometimes referred to as forever chemicals. Why? Well, the EPA says pesticides keep America's food supply safe, abundant, and affordable. And of course, these chemicals are used in every state, not just California. Now, if you are worried, though, about how much you're consuming, the best thing to do is to buy organic produce, if and when you can. Organic or not, you should rinse all fruits and vegetables under running water. Don't use any soap. And as one epidemiologist told us, use a brush on sturdier items like carrots, potatoes, and cucumbers. I'm Dr. Sanjay Gupta, helping you live a better life.
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2: All right, so Stephanie reached out because she's getting sick of her husband forcing their daughter to play soccer. 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
6: college.
2: Future.
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12: My mom, she's so cute. It was one of those moments where I felt like I was dreaming. It didn't feel real. It still doesn't feel real because I feel like I have so much more to do. I feel like, I mean, Icon, that's such a big title. It's such a big thing to say or to even be said about myself. So now the pressure's on. I have to live up to that.
6: Hey, what up? It is Carlos D. It is Confessional Mondays. What is your confession?
13: Hey, okay. Oh, gosh. Please don't judge me. Sometimes. Okay, so I'll match with my roommate. I made a fake Tinder account, and I'll agree to come over just so they'll clean up the apartment.
6: What?
13: It works every single time.
6: That is so funny. All right, do you have a better confession? What's your confession?
14: Okay, please don't judge me. Whenever I log on into the airport or other places where they ask for my email to get the free Wi-Fi, I put my sister-in-law's email and I click yes to accepting promotional email. She doesn't know who it is, but it's me because I don't like her and she's just weird.
6: Wow, that's a big confession. What about you? What is your confession today?
15: So I work as a subcontractor for this really huge company, and a few months ago they accidentally paid me, I guess you could say, an extra $5K. I haven't said anything, and I'm kind of thinking I'm not going to. What they don't know won't hurt them. That's kind of what I'm thinking.
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1: 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It didn't feel real. 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I feel like, I mean, Icon, that's such a big title. It's such a big thing to say or to even be said about myself. So now the pressure's on. I have to live up to that.
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10: One time I played beer pong. 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
16: This year alone, like, I've been to Africa twice in the last month and a half. You know, I went to Australia this year. I did my own my own European tour. and just to see people and the love that they have for me worldwide, to go and to live the life that I live and then go see the people that's poorer than the poorest people in the city that I come from, see their world light up when I sign a piece of paper, hug them, or take a picture.
0: All right, so I got Ziggy Marley on the phone. I got to know, what's your favorite song to perform?
5: Love Is My Religion is one of my favorite songs that I have done. You know, so I like playing that live. People sing along, and we share that energy and that positivity as a community. And it really helps, you know, help spread that idea that love is the foundation of everything that we believe in. It comes from love, you know.
0: For the people that have never been to a Ziggy Marley show, what can they expect?
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8: Why did you ghost him?
13: He just would not shut up about politics and conspiracy theories.
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8: He was that dude? 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
13: For real?

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5: This is Donnell Jones, and my biggest influence in black music, I would have to say Michael Jackson. You know, from the beginning of my career, and as a young kid, I used to listen to his records all the time. One of the first records that I learned from Michael Jackson was Lady of My Life. And actually, on my new album, I did a tribute to Michael Jackson. So he's definitely one of the guys that I look up to and appreciated everything he did for music.
6: A Better Life with Dr. Sanjay Gupta.
7: Did you know that almost half the vegetables and more than three quarters of the fruit that we eat in this country come from just one state, California? Yeah, it's true. And according to a new report by the Environmental Working Group, a health advocacy organization, a lot of this produce is tainted with PFAS, which are sometimes referred to as forever chemicals. Why? Well, the EPA says pesticides keep America's food supply safe, abundant, and affordable. And of course, these chemicals are used in every state, not just California. Now, if you are worried, though, about how much you're consuming, the best thing to do is to buy organic produce, if and when you can. 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I'm Dr. Sanjay Gupta, helping you live a better life.
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6: Now, he's thinking it might be his cologne. Like, it was just way too strong.
7: Well, he was covering up something way worse. I mean, he had really, really, really bad hygiene. Like, he smelled bad.
8: What are we talking about here?
7: Oh, like, his breath was rough. Oof. His fingernails were filthy. Oof. His clothes smelled like they'd been in a gym bag for a week.
6: Oh.
7: I mean, I'm not trying to be mean, but I just felt gross after just giving him a hug goodbye. It seems he seems very, like a very sweet guy, but I just can't.

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3: I'd like to believe that all those moments when one of us goes, that it matters, and it's the culmination of all of that that got us here this year. Ruth Negga is also nominated this year in that category, and I'm hoping there's another woman of color that stands beside me. So I do think things are changing, yeah. Maybe not as fast as we would like them to, and some years we're not represented like we would like to be, but I think if we look at it as a whole, things have progressed and are changing.
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5: How do you wash your body? I'm very curious.
6: I feel like it used to just be my hand, but then now it's a loofah.
7: A loofah.
6: Yeah, yes. Loofah. And it, I mean, the soap just comes off
7: it's
6: that so good. Yes.
5: Yeah. I'm team loofah as well.
8: Matt, what are your thoughts?
7: I use hands. I'm a hand guy.
5: Yeah.
7: I don't know. I lather
5: you,
7: up.
5: Okay, well, if you're
7: I
5: using
7: lather.
5: Your hand, I understand, but in that case, you have to go in order because you're not going to wash your ass first and then come back to your face, right? Like, you have to go down?
7: No, I'm an ass to face guy.
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2: Wait, hold up. We got Stephanie Tanner on the phone with us, a.k.a. Jody Sweetin. She has a podcast, and she's talking about parenting. I got 14-year-old daughters, and I know your daughter's the same age. How do we incorporate hanging out with the parents? Is that even realistic?
9: It's impossible. I mean, at this age, I'm like, you know what, at 14, like, I just, you know, if I see you emerge from your room for a snack every few hours, then I'm like, okay, you're still here. You know what I mean? And that's kind of how it is with teenagers. And, yeah, it's a parenting podcast, but it's that we don't take ourselves very seriously. It's very much about our parenting fails and how we're just trying to do the best we can and to get rid of that idea of perfect parenting because it doesn't exist. Some days you're like, I did really well today. And some days you're like, oh my God, I can't believe I screamed like that. Or I can't believe that this happened or whatever. So, you know, it's just trying to find that like normal, let's laugh at ourselves through this parenting adventure kind of thing.
1: He's got ties. He's got socks. Give him a gift that really rocks. Treat your dad to a $5,000 basement barbecue or backyard upgrade. Pop gets to pick. 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
2: Here's G Easy talking about being a part of both sides of hip hop.
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11: Yeah.
10: I cannot be more both, man. And that's the whole concept of this album.
11: Okay.
10: That's the concept of, you know, the duality of this album of, you know, there's G Easy and there's Gerald. And I think G Easy is the crazy, out of control party guy. You know, he's the rock star in a leather jacket. And then Gerald is, you know, just this wholesome kid who, you know, has been chasing this dream, you know, since he was 14 years old, you know. 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
6: Yes, that's exactly what it is. 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
4: 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It makes it not so much like work. But it does get stressful. You know, I get tired of not getting to have so much like a personal life because I work a lot. But I feel so lucky. You know, my life's like really exciting and I get to travel all the time. 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
6: Here's G-Eazy talking about being a part of both sides of hip-hop.
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7: 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And I think G-Eazy is the crazy, out-of-control party guy. 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And then Gerald is, you know, just this wholesome kid who, you know, has been chasing this dream, you know, since he was 14 years old, you know, and
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6: What did you guys do for your first date?
4: He asked me if I'd ever been to his church. He was like, it's casual. Want to come see it? And it was beautiful. It felt peaceful.
6: He's bringing Jesus to date one. Like, I ain't mad at that.
9: She's smart. She's beautiful. She's got this career. She's confident. I mean, she's everything.
6: And that's a bad thing?
9: No, it's just, I'm not like her. Like, I work a regular job at a tire shop. I didn't finish college. I'm not, you know, like the guy someone like her dreams about.
6: 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She went out with you. Doesn't that mean something?
9: And I didn't want her to wake up one day embarrassed by me. I thought it was better to disappear before it hurt more.
4: 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I'm looking for real. 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
9: 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I didn't think I even deserved a shot.
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6: Here's Janelle Monae talking about being grateful for all the opportunities.
10: I'm so proud of Mahershala. I'm so happy to be on this journey with him. I think both of us were just moved by the scripts. We knew that, you know, we had a personal responsibility to help tell these important stories. And I didn't know it was going to all happen at the same time, I must say. So I'm thankful to the universe. I'm thankful to my family for keeping me in the arts. I'm thankful to Barry Jenkins, Ted Melfi, for believing in me,
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14: Mm-hmm.
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12: He's doing it because he wants to make sure when the kids go with her that they're in a good place.
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14: Well, they've been together for
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12: Why does he have to pay double?
13: You're missing the whole part
12: of the
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12: 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That's where Serena's at currently. She feels like her husband is sabotaging her.
14: 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Like, I'm just, you know, my clothes aren't fitting or whatever. My husband's like, but you look good. You look so good. And he just hypes me up. And I'm like, I'm never going to go to the gym if I don't feel bad about myself.
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0: What if Taylor Swift threw her bridal bash in Albuquerque? Okay, fine, she didn't. But if you've ever traded friendship bracelets, screamed every word to a Taylor song, or wondered what the wedding of the decade might have looked like, this one's for you. It's the JK Bridal Bash, and 93.3 The Q is throwing it. 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
12: What's up, baby? 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Tino, Serena, Matt, and our co-host Nicasio, who is feeling very regretful because he took his girl to a concert. 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
2: So Jessica feels like you ghosted her after like what seemed like this perfect, good time. She thinks it might have been her eyebrows.
16: I mean, the brows were, they were definitely intense. But honestly, that wasn't even it. It was her dog, man. She's got these two massive mutts. They jumped all over me as soon as I walked in. They smelled like a wet rug, got hair all over my shirt. And she just stood there, not doing nothing, talking about them like they were her children or something. I don't got time for that, man.
17: Wait, you got tackled by the dog squad before y'all even went out?
16: Yeah, pretty much. We're talking like two middle linebackers coming straight for me.
2: Damn.
16: And she didn't do nothing to control them.
2: So it wasn't the brows at all, not at all. It was the dogs.
16: Yeah, no, 100%. I mean, it was gross. I mean, she just kept going on and on and on and on about him the whole night.
11: Ugh, really, Aaron? He could have told me that instead of just disappearing.
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11: Okay, so honestly, for real, the nail in the coffin for me is when I saw the full body harness. As soon as I saw that, I was like, nope, exit stage left. I am out here.
2: What are you strapping in for?
13: That is just there, just in case it's needed. You know what I mean? It's just part of the collection. I like to have options. You know what I mean? I'm prepared. I'm like a Boy Scout.
11: I mean, listen, I'm not a prude or anything. I'm down to explore, but I felt like I walked into, honestly, just like you said, a 50 Shades of Jake situation. And, you know, on a first date, first time over, that's not something I was really ready for. I hadn't mentally prepared to see that.
13: It's a bit much to take in on, like, a first date, I get it.
2: Yeah, I think...

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12: All right.
11: Woo! 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
12: I'm good. How are you?
11: I'm just curious how you found the time to do all these things and with so much success at the same time.
12: I love everything that I do. I think it makes it easier. It makes it not so much like work. But it does get stressful. You know, I get tired of not getting to have so much like a personal life because I work a lot. But I feel so lucky. You know, my life's like really exciting and I get to travel all the time. And I get to make movies and make records. And it's great. I'm glad I'm young and I have a lot of energy.
10: Unapologetically Albuquerque. Let's go!
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13: So you ghosted her because she isn't plus size anymore? She lost a lot of weight?
14: Wow.
15: I love plus size ladies. You know, I call them my squishies. I don't know. There's just something about like the extra curves and it just does it for me. You know, like they're just funner, you know?
14: Like for when you're getting it on?
15: Like, I mean, I love hugging them. Like the really big bear hugs.
14: Awesome.
15: There's more to hold on to. There's more cushion. Like, I don't know. It's been my thing forever, and I guess I was just expecting that from Katrina.
16: Serious right now? I used to weigh like 300 pounds, and I've worked so hard to get healthy and lose it. I mean, honestly, I'm hurt. I really like Darren. He's smart, and he's funny, and he's super handsome, but I mean, I'm not going to gain it back just to be a squishy.

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1: 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I guess he's like in his 40s and she thinks it's just beyond unattractive. He tells her, you just don't get it.
6: My husband is actually really into comic books, Marvel action figures. He's 38. And I love it because now that's something that he has to do to bond with my kids.
1: That makes sense. I get that.
7: I just can't see him in the bed like getting crazy. I mean, because like, and then goes to like the first
3: Green Lantern comic book.
1: He walks in the bedroom with his Iron Man helmet. Are you ready?
6: 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If he came in dressed like Wolverine, I wouldn't be mad.
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5: 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Let's go.
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9: I'm just going to say it. Okay, he tips like someone who's never worked a day in service.
10: Ooh.
9: Like, aggressively poor tipping.
11: So, wait, hold on. Let me get this straight. You ghosted him over money?
9: No. It's not about the money. First date, we get a bill, $50 for dinner. And this man leaves 3 crumpled up singles on the table. $3. Yeah. And our server was amazing. And Matt just, like, didn't care. So then date 2, at that cute coffee place on Central.
11: Yeah.
9: The barista makes us these, like, gorgeous lattes with that little, like, leaf design and everything. And Matt grabs his drink and walks away like she's invisible.
12: Wait. Why am I tipping a coffee shop again? Like, they literally just push buttons on a machine.
9: And there it is. That's the attitude.

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2: Here's Sierra on musical influences.
3: My musical influences, I get inspired from people like Michael Jackson, Prince, Madonna, Janet, all these people. I feel like they've made so many big statements in the music industry and in music history. And if it wasn't for them, I don't think music would be the way that it is. And that's just my two cents. You know, of course, there are other many great artists, but those are just a few artists to name.
2: Now, he's thinking it might be his cologne, like it was just way too strong.
4: Well, he was covering up something way worse. I mean, he had really, really, really bad hygiene. Like, he smelled bad.
5: What are we talking about here?
4: Oh, like, his breath was rough. Oof. His fingernails were filthy. Oof. His clothes smelled like they'd been in a gym bag for a week.
2: Oh.
4: I mean, I'm not trying to be mean, but I just felt gross after just giving him a hug goodbye. It seems he seems very, like a very sweet guy, but I just can't.
1: Miss

0: at Rich Ford's Used Car Department at the Supercorner of Lomas and Wyoming Northeast, online at rich-ford.com, and we're open Sunday.
1: Which Ford?
0: Rich Ford.
2: Yeah! Back to music.
3: 93.3 The Q.